And this town's lost its faith. Our colors will fade eventually. So if our time is running out, day after day, we'll make the mundane a masterpiece. Oh my, my, oh my, my love. I take one look at you, you're taking me out.

They say the holy water's watered down, and this town's lost its faith. Our colors will fade eventually, so if our time is running out, day after day, we'll make the mundane a masterpiece. Oh my, my, oh my, my love, I take one look at you, you're taking me out.

Flashback Andorra. Només èxits. There's still coffee on the counter and ashes in the tray. There's still memories in the bedroom from the

0: 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És el millor moment del dia. Backstage, a Flashback.
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1: And we are another. You're listening.